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9: 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That and more coming up this week on the countdown.
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6: 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Also, Luke is going to be all over The Countdown. We'll catch up with him and we'll ask him, how does he keep the pace that he's keeping? He has three boys under three. It is wild. 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

0: 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Young Love and Saturday Nights. 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
6: 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Also, Luke is going to be all over the Countdown. We'll catch up with him and we'll ask him, how does he keep the pace that he's keeping? He has three boys under three. It is wild. Shania, she explains what it took for her to say yes to hosting the ACMs. And will Riley Green stay put at number one for yet another week? That and more coming up this week on the Countdown.
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8: 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Also, Luke is going to be all over The Countdown. We'll catch up with him and we'll ask him, how does he keep the pace that he's keeping? He has three boys under three. 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
1: Good morning and welcome to Good News in Quinte. A quick look at some of the stories from the past week that'll make you smile. I'm Paul Martin. Teams with Highland Shores Children's Aid will be able to provide more assistance and do it earlier thanks to a provincial grant announced yesterday. MPP Taylor Alsop was on hand in Belleville to announce $200,000 from the Civil Remedies Grant Program. Money will be used to embed ABA specialists and child welfare teams to support earlier behavioral interventions and trauma-informed supports in the Highland Shores CAS catchment area. Congratulations to everyone involved for making these extra resources available. Local Catholic School Board took some time this week to recognize excellence in the local education system. Each year during Catholic Education Week, the Algonquin and Lakeshore Catholic District School Board celebrates the outstanding contributions from students, staff, and volunteers. This year's winner of the Catholic Teacher of the Year Award is Maureen O'Connor, classroom teacher at Sacred Heart Catholic School in Marmara. Officials say Maureen's unwavering dedication to students, families, colleagues, and community, along with her presence within the school, is a reflection of her deep commitment to nurture the whole child academically, emotionally, and spiritually. Congratulations to Maureen and the other winners as well. A local organization that helps first responders and military personnel deal with trauma is taking things to another level this year. Operation Be Strong is a specialized wellness initiative for active and retired first responders and military personnel, which pairs people with experienced beekeepers to learn their craft. It's a major step towards accessibility this year, as Operation Be Strong is also developing a comprehensive free online beekeeping course. Thanks to Jeremy Ashley and the organizers for putting together this program to help with the ongoing impact of major events on people who save lives every day. And the Bay of Quinte Bird Team is celebrating the city of Belleville becoming the first certified bird-friendly city in the Bay of Quinte region with a free family-friendly event at Potter's Creek Conservation Area later today. City of Belleville joins 40 other municipalities across Canada in being certified by Nature Canada in the Bird-Friendly Cities program. The Bay of Quinte Bird Team is co-presenting a free family-friendly event today called Birding on the Bay in partnership with Quinte Conservation. It's happening from 9 this morning till noon at South Potter's Creek Conservation Area on Old Highway 2 in Belleville. It's a perfect chance to celebrate our fine feathered friends and perhaps make a few new friends of your own. That's all for this edition of Good News in Quinte. All week long, you can find good news stories at inquinte.ca, and you can sign up there online and have them delivered right to your inbox every Saturday morning with the Good News in Quinte e-blast. With all your Good News in Quinte, I'm Paul Martin.
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1: 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Homegrown youth musical talent will strike a chord with Prince Edward County residents this afternoon. The last showing this weekend of the Ultimate County Kid is this afternoon at 2 p.m. at Mount Tabor. This Marysburg Mummers musical comedy is a love letter to the county. Tickets are $20 and can be purchased in person at Books & Co. at 289 Main Street in Picton or online on the Marysburg Mummers website. And it's a day of reflection through art in Trenton. Looking back is an art show displaying some of the artwork from the Trentport Historical Society collections. The show goes from 11 a.m. to 3 p.m. at 55 King Street in Trenton. For more on all the events happening around the Quinte region, visit our community calendar at inquinte.ca. That wraps up another edition of Weekend in Quinte. Happy Mother's Day to all. I'm Brock Ormond.
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0: Mother's Day to all the cool moms out there. Whatever it is you want the most, I hope you get it today. Whether it's a, you know, a nice piece of jewelry, maybe it's a nice piece of clothing, maybe it's some peace and quiet or your favorite meal or all of the above, you deserve it. Here's Dierks Bentley.
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Tyler Joe Miller's latest Under the Influence on Cool 100. What a great hour. They're all great, but this one, Shania Twain, Thomas Rhett, Josh Ross, and more. It's all coming up after Max McNallan.

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this hit song, Hometown Heroes, the Reklaws with Team Brody on Cool 100. Going to give you details on where they're going to be and who won their way in with Cool 100 coming up after we play another great collaboration. This one with Riley Green and Ella Langley. Don't mind if I do on Cool 100. I've been doing

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0: Loud from Tim Hicks on today's Best Country Cool 100, congratulating Shannon Burley, our Beat the Box Office winner of two tickets to see Dean Brody and the Wrecklaws when their Hometown Heroes tour comes to the Peterborough Memorial Center. That show coming up November 21st. We had a ticket wicket contest going on all week long to give you the chance to qualify to win a pair of tickets to that show ahead of the on sale date, which was Friday morning at 10 a.m. If you aren't Shannon Burley, you don't know Shannon Burley, and you haven't purchased your tickets yet, what are you waiting for? Ticketmaster.com to get yours. You don't have to worry about driving to Toronto and deal with all that traffic to see an amazing show. Just a hop, skip, and a jump down the way, and you're in Peterborough at the Memorial Center to see two of the biggest Canadian country acts there is. Dean Brody, The Wrecklaws, Hometown Heroes Tour, November 21st. You could be there.
1: Today's Pet Report features Duke. He's a two-year-old Siberian Husky mix with all the traits you'd expect from the breed. He's energetic, independent, and loves having things to do. 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
16: Today's

Sleepless in a Hotel Room from Luke Combs and ahead of Lainey Wilson, Somewhere Over Laredo. That Luke Combs tune did hit the top of the Casey Clark Country Countdown earlier this year, but did it this weekend. You'll have to tune in tonight at 6 to find out. Spared Eldridge.

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June 20th, the Eastern Ontario Trail Alliance hosting their Rockin' the Trail fundraiser. 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And then a night of live music with that guy, Aaron Goodman. You are on Cool 100. We're going to be there, and we hope you are too. 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

0: one's new from Bailey Zimmerman called Chevy Silverado. Paul Brandt and Jordan Davis in before that. My name is Cole Naylor, Cool Country. Thank you so much for making us a part of your weekend, a racing weekend, with the Go Bowling NASCAR race at Watkins Glen coming up today. 3 p.m. I almost said tonight, but nope. 3 p.m. is not the nighttime, Cole. I need another ice cap into me. Or maybe one of those new drinks from McDonald's. I want to thank the crew here in Belleville for dropping off some of their new refresher drinks, dirty sodas, and iced coffee options ahead of McHappy Day, which happened on Wednesday. Yeah, they have these different fruit refreshers. They've got this creamsicle drink that has delicious cold foam on top, the one that I drank, which was delicious. I had two more throughout the week, was a strawberry Coke and cold foam mixture as well. So go check out McDonald's and their new summer beverage lineup. And I hope you did go check them out on Wednesday for McHappy Day, because not only was a portion of every purchase donated to the Ronald McDonald Houses throughout Canada, but each person purchase helped support local charities as well. I know we hung out at the Belleville location at the Bayview Mall. The Belleville, Madoc, and Picton McDonald's locations were donating a portion of their proceeds for McHappy Day to the YMCA. And we also hung out in Trenton, where funds raised at all of their locations went to support the Trenton Military Family Resource Center. So it's nice to know they put a local touch on it.
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6: 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Also, Luke is going to be all over the countdown. We'll catch up with him and we'll ask him, how does he keep the pace that he's keeping? He has three boys under three. It is wild. 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That and more coming up this week on the countdown.
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0: You can call her mom, mama, or mother. 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

See him perform that song live on stage at the Sterling Fair, the Friday night headliner. That's August 14th. Owen Riggling's Love, Hate, Love on today's Best Country Cool 100. I know it's fun to start talking about all these summer events that are lined up over the next couple months. Yeah, we had to deal with some frost earlier this week, but the temperatures were a little hotter this weekend, so we are almost there. Shotgun Rider, here's Tim McGraw on Cool 100.

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0: is still his best song. I know he's released a handful of others, but that is still my favorite. Lightning in a Bottle here on Cool 100. My name is Cole Naylor. The most expensive apartment. I love reading stories about what sold for X amount of dollars. I don't know. 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
1: Welcome into this edition of This Week in Quinty with what you need to know for the week ahead. I'm Brock Ramond. Visit 129 South John Street this week for two chances to get educated on children's safety. Monday from 4 to 7 p.m. and Wednesday from 11 a.m. to 3 p.m. will both provide wonderful opportunities for parents and children to explore the Children's Safety Village at their own pace. Bring your bikes, scooters, or rollerblades. Just don't forget your helmet. Belleville and Prince Edward County Councils will hold meetings this week. Belleville will discuss and potentially approve a single-source award for electrical load verification and VLF cable testing at the Belleville Pollution Control Plan, along with a budget amendment as part of the draft Belleville Employment Lands Community Improvement Plan. County Council, meanwhile, plans to discuss reports on the Prince Edward Fitness and Aquatic Center and Crystal Palace roof replacement, among others. PEC Council will also hold a committee of the whole meeting this Thursday. More on all council meetings can be found on each municipality's respective web portals. Are you interested in becoming a volunteer with Quinty Conservation? Attend an information session to learn about the different opportunities that are available. The session is scheduled for Tuesday at the Quinty Conservation Office on Old Highway 2 from 6:30 to 8 p.m. You're encouraged to RSVP to this event. Learn to line dance at ANAF Unit 201 this Tuesday. Come out and get your moves on at 187 Front Street from 2 to 3:30 p.m. You've seen it on the local dance floors. Now it's time for you to try it. Classes are open to everyone at a fee of $5 per class. Cash bar with an ATM available in the lobby. And give a gift that will impact local residents and their families. Handbags for Hospice's 10th anniversary event supports Heart of Hastings this Thursday in Sterling. Doors open at the Sterling Curling Club at 5:30. The event runs from 7 to 10 p.m. Tickets are $75. That's it for this edition of This Week in Quinty. Have a great week, everyone. I'm Brock Ramond.
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Jason Aldean and Carrie Underwood on Cool 100, If I Didn't Love You. And I know us radio hosts are supposed to talk about every song as if they are our children. They're all our favorites. But at this particular moment, this one is my most favorite. Brunette, it's Tucker Wetmore.

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is just being me on Cool 100 on this Mother's Day. That is not an excuse. You can't just say I'm just being me. You need to be the best version of you to make sure that that special mom in your life has the best Mother's Day, okay? We all have our quirks, I know. But she deserves whatever spoiling she gets, am I right? Dallas Smith coming up after Ella Langley. It's Choose in Texas.

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0: Cool 100 wish you well from Vincent Mason, our afternoon host and our music director. Paul Ferguson had the chance to go to a record label dinner that included Vincent Mason at the table. And Paul Ferguson, I'm sure you've already heard him say it, but he'll say it till the cows come home. Vincent Mason is a superstar in the making. So you're hearing his early success here on Cool 100, and we sure do appreciate you bringing us along. Earlier this hour, you heard from the Rec Laws, Never Drinking Again. We had a lot of fun running our Dean Brody and the Rec Laws Ticket Wicket Contest all week long because they're teaming up for the Hometown Heroes Tour. It's going to be making a stop November 21st at the Peterborough Memorial Center, and we had two tickets to give away before they even went on sale. It was Shannon Burley, who was our big winner on Friday. Cool Mornings with Lewis and McKay giving Shannon the call with the good news. So Shannon and a guest off to Peterborough coming up this winter to see two of the biggest Canadian country acts there are right now. You can do the same if you haven't got your tickets yet. Ticketmaster.com.
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Post Malone and I Ain't Coming Back in ahead of Old Dominion. That's No Hard Feelings. I hope you're having a wonderful weekend. Happy Mother's Day to all the cool moms out there. I know a lot of country artists come with their own, you know, country or stereotypical country music traits. But when it comes to straight up cowboys, the Canadian version, I believe, to be Jade Eagleson. We've got his tune, Got Your Name on It, coming up after the American Cowboy. It's Cody Johnson.

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0: Chad Brownlee's Forever's Got to Start Somewhere on Cool 100. Fun fact, I don't know if you knew this about Chad Brownlee, but he was actually drafted into the NHL. Got hurt, decided to take the musical route, and I'm glad he did because he's got the voice of an angel. Chad Brownlee, if you follow him on socials, you know he's released a new song that he says is one that he hopes will act as what the song Thunderstruck by AC/DC did for him in his sports playing days. A pump-up tune that he would listen to before every song would really get him going for the game ahead. And he's released that song, so you can find that on his socials. Speaking of hockey, we are well into round two of those NHL playoffs. But the real story is the Toronto Maple Leafs winning the draft lottery and now set to pick number one. And I'm just going to say it. I know sports is a business, but I'm saying that it's maybe gone too far with the rigging of it. It's very much like the Dallas Mavericks of the NBA 2 years ago, trading away their superstar player, Luka Doncic, having their GM get roasted for doing so, fired, and then awarded the first overall pick with generational talent of Cooper Flagg. The Maple Leafs, the most popular team in the NHL, have their worst season in a long time, hire a new leadership team with a GM that's had a questionable past and being questioned by everybody, and all of a sudden, after their star player says, if we don't get a better roster, I want out, they're awarded the first overall pick in the upcoming draft with McKenna, a quote-unquote generational talent to be expected, landing in their lap. I'm not saying, but I'm just saying.
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6: 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Also, Luke is going to be all over the countdown. We'll catch up with him and we'll ask him, how does he keep the pace that he's keeping? He has three boys under three. It is wild. Shania, she explains what it took for her to say yes to hosting the ACMs. And will Riley Green stay put at number one for yet another week? That and more coming up this week on the countdown.
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on today's Best Country Cool 100. Riley Green and Change My Mind. And before that, hope you're having a wonderful weekend. Happy Mother's Day to all the cool moms out there. A lot of great tunes lined up for your 2 o'clock hour. The Reckless with Team Brody, Eli Young Band, and more coming up. After Jason Aldean, it's Dirt Road Anthem.

Back in the day, Potts Farm was a place to go. Load a truck up, hit the dirt road. Jump the barbed wire, spread the word. 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Watch your mouth. 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Y'all ain't listening. Them old dirt

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0: of the Go Bowling NASCAR race is coming up at 3 o'clock this afternoon from Watkins Glen International. I believe it to be one of the more boring races to watch, just because there's not a lot of passing on that weirdly shaped track. 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
11: 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Also, Luke is going to be all over The Countdown. We'll catch up with him and we'll ask him, how does he keep the pace that he's keeping? He has three boys under three. 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
6: These are the biggest songs in Canada this week. Thanks again for allowing us to hang out, count them down. This is awesome. Second week in May, so hopefully, as I'm taking a look at my big fat map of Canada, that everybody's enjoying at least spring now. Please, please, okay? Oh, on the countdown coming up, we'll hear new music from Luke Combs. Also, Luke is going to be everywhere on the countdown. We're going to find out what keeps Luke going at the pace that he's at. Shania explains what it took for her to say yes to hosting this year's ACMs. And will Riley Green stay at number one for yet another week? First, though, as always, we recap the top three songs in the nation from last week. At number three, Jordan Davis, Turn This Truck Around.
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6: Number two, Luke Combs, Sleep Loose in a Hotel Room. And new at number one last week, Riley Green with Change My Mind. Will Riley hold on to that number one spot for yet another week? So exciting to find that out. Let's kick off the countdown now with Nate Smith and his buddy Tyler Hubbard. Here's After Midnight.
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0: Entering the countdown for the first time this week, seven-time Grammy winner Kacey Musgraves with Dry Spell, number 39. Russell Dickerson climbs one spot from last week. He is about to become very familiar with Canada. Russell recently was announced as a headliner to the brand new Boots and Hearts expansion in Edmonton in August. Before that, he is going to be on the main stage at the OG Boots and Hearts, just outside of Barrie, Ontario, August the 7th. Here's Russell with Worth Your While.
1: Number 38.

0: quick enough.
1: John Party is making some moves up 3-37 this week with boots off. Well, this young man is headed out on a big tour this fall. We'll tell you more when the countdown continues.
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1: If you're trying to get a hold of us, it's dedications, requests, questions, or comments on the countdown. It's at Casey Clark on all of our socials. Great to have you here. Owen Rigling is officially one of the hardest working acts in country right now. He has announced a massive Cross Canada tour for the fall. He'll hit places like Victoria, Vancouver, and Calgary in October. Before that, he's going to be a staple at festivals across Canada. Dauphin's Country Fest, June 26th, Stirling Fair, Stirling, Ontario, August the 14th, and places in between. Debuting this week, this is Owen Rigling with Love, Hate Love.
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0: Chris Stapleton has three shows back in Canada. Vancouver, July 22nd. Two shows in Toronto. First one, August 6th. The second one, September 1st. Post Malone's Big Ass Stadium Tour with Jelly Roll, Toronto, June the 16th. And two shows in Edmonton, July 24th and 25th. Luke Combs in Montreal, May 29th and 30th. And Toronto, June 5th and 6th. Bailey Zimmerman's Different Night Same Rodeo Tour, Abbotsford, June the 10th, Kelowna, June the 11th, in Edmonton, June 13th, Toronto, June 18th, London, Ontario, June the 19th, Ottawa, June 20th, and Fort McMurray, July the 5th. Big Valley Jamboree, July 30th to August 2nd, in Camrose, Alberta, with Chase Rice, Cameron Whitcomb, Keith Urban, Nate Smith, Riley Green. And Sunfest in Duncan, B.C. on Vancouver Island, July 30th to August 2nd. Tyler Hubbard, Nate Smith, John Party, James Barker Band, and yes, again, Riley Green. Here's Riley with I Wish Grandpa's Never Died.
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0: Name in the game with another debut. This is Morgan Wallen entering the countdown this week at 34 with Don't We. Relationship advice from Parker McCollum. You got it with your Nashville Rap Now.
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0: These are the biggest songs in Canada this week. Great to have you along. Pause the countdown for a sec. Take a look at your Nashville rap. In case you didn't know, that's Parker McCollum's wife, Haley Ray, starring with him in the music video Killing Me. He told the Zach Sang podcast that there was a really good reason why he had his wife in the video.
11: I'm married, and that song is about doing it. So, you have two choices. One, you can have another girl star in the video, and you can go home to a very cold house. Or two, you can have your wife star in the video, and you can have a nice afternoon after the video and a nice week after that.
0: That's a pretty good reason. Super good. Climbing two spots this week, this is Vincent Mason with Wish You Well.
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0: incredible new duet from Ella Langley and Morgan Wallen. It's absolutely incredible. I Can't Love You Anymore.
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0: Shining the spotlight on Dierks Bentley's What Was I Thinking, going all the way back to 2003 Dierks Bentley album. The song was Dierks' debut single and his first number one. It was certified 3 times platinum. The song comes from Dierks' real-life experience of dating a girl whose intimidating father owned several firearms and was happy to show them off from time to time. Here's more from Dierks.
2: I'd sit in the driveway and I'd ask myself, what am I thinking? This is crazy. And but then she'd come out, and she's such a pretty cute girl that I was like, oh, this is what I'm thinking about. It kind of sums up my life in general. Anyway, I usually end up doing things first and thinking about the reasons why later on, which gets me in a little bit of trouble here and there, but certainly makes for life a lot more fun.
0: Song also co-written by Derek Rutan, who was born and raised in Bracebridge, Ontario. Here it is. It's Dierks Bentley with What Was I Thinking?
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0: to 31 this week. That's Tyler Joe Miller with Under the Influence. Jason Aldean joins us to update us on his new album with your Nashville rap coming up next.
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1: Counting down the biggest songs in Canada. Will Riley Green hold on to that number one spot for yet another week? That's coming up. Let's pause the countdown for a sec. Take a look at your Nashville rap. Jason Aldean has a brand new album out, Songs About Us. And some of the songs on the album may remind you of the music from earlier in Jason's career. Jason explains that he lets each song speak for itself and have its own sound.
2: I feel like a lot of this album was kind of getting back to some of the earlier sounds of stuff that we did that we kind of moved away from a little bit. And a lot of times the songs also dictate those things. You got a song like Burning It Down, it's really tough to cut a song like that really traditional. So it kind of depends on the songs.
1: Back to the countdown with Tebe making a significant move this week, jumping up four spots. Here's That's Gonna Leave a Memory.
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1: You can get a hold of us. It's at Casey Clark on any of our socials. You can email us as well, dedications, requests. It's Casey at CaseyClark.ca. I love Quinn. She got a hold of us, and she just said quickly, I love Little Big Town. That's it. Please play Tornado. Oh, and she said, wasn't it cool that they were singing this song at Stagecoach when the windstorm came in and they had to shut the stage down? I'm sure it's irony. Here you go, Quinn. Little Big Town and Tornado.
0: 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Love you.

0: Corey Kent with Cole Wetzel, Rocky Mountain Low is number 28 this week. So where in the world will Zach Top be? Well, I don't know about the world, but I can tell you where you will be in Canada when we continue.
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0: Counting down the biggest songs in Canada. Thanks again for allowing us to do that because it's just so awesome. It's at Casey Clark. You can find us on any of our socials. Zach Top is working it this summer, working it right across Canada. July the 15th in Saskatoon, 16th in Edmonton, then August 6th in Toronto with Chris Stapleton, August 7th in Ottawa, August 27th, YQM Country Fest Dieppe, New Brunswick, outside of Moncton, then back to Toronto September 1st with Chris Stapleton. Wow. Leaping six spots this week. Zach Top with South of Sanity.
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0: Bailey Zimmerman is on fire, jumping up 6 to 26 this week with Chevy Silverado. Bailey is everywhere this summer, including at Princess Auto Stadium in Winnipeg, July 3rd for Country Thunder. Now, his rise to fame from being a pipeline worker to who he is right now is just unbelievable. One of the greatest stories in music, really. Now, despite that massive success, Bailey remains extremely close and humble with his family and often brings his mom out on the road with him. How cute is that? Back to the countdown with Tennille Art climbing 6 this week with Don't Ruin Flowers.
1: Number 25.

0: coming up 3 to 24 this week. Carter Faith with Betty. Montreal and Toronto for two nights each. Yes, please. We'll tell you who when the countdown continues.
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0: If you're trying to get a hold of us, it's at Casey Clark. 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

0: Luke Combs is currently the king of the road right now with a massive doubleheader shows coming to Montreal May the 29th and 30th, followed by another two-night stand in Toronto at Rogers Stadium June 5th and 6th. It is a miracle that he's touring right now. They just welcomed their third son, Chet, back in February. Luke is a dad of three under three. Well, maybe that's the reason why he's out on tour. Yeah, it could be. Down six this week. Luke Combs with Days Like These.
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0: Dean Brody climbing the countdown this week. He moves four spots to 22 with A Man Without a Woman.
1: Every big country star started somewhere. Why couldn't it be here? The Casey Clark Country Countdown's next big thing.
0: Pretty excited about this. Canadian country mainstay Aaron Perchett is kicking off a brand new chapter with a song that sounds exactly like Aaron Perchett's fans first fell in love with. The new song is called Beer Drinking Opportunity. Man, it is full throttle. It's the return to that rowdy, high-energy country sound, big guitars, huge hook, the kind of party-ready feel that made songs like Hold My Beer such a defining part of Aaron's career. This one is more than a single. It's also the first release from Aaron's newly launched company, Big Wheel Entertainment, giving him more control over his own career. After more than 20 years, 13 top 10 singles, a number one and certified hit with Hold My Beer, Aaron is back, baby. Here is Aaron Perchett. It's called Beer Drinking Opportunity, and it's this week's next big thing.
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0: George Burge is picking up speed up 4-21 with his collab with Luke Bryan. That's called Ride, Ride, Ride. We're going to recap the top three songs in the nation from last week and charge into the top 20 when the countdown continues.
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3: These are the biggest songs in Canada this week. Thanks again for allowing us to hang out, count them down. This is awesome. Second week in May, so hopefully, as I'm taking a look at my big fat map of Canada, that everybody's enjoying at least spring now. Please, okay? Oh, on the countdown coming up, we'll hear new music from Luke Combs. Also, Luke is going to be everywhere on the countdown. We're going to find out what keeps Luke going at the pace that he's at. Shania explains what it took for her to say yes to hosting this year's ACMs. And will Riley Green stay at number one for yet another week? First, though, as always, we recap the top three songs in the nation from last week. At number three, Jordan Davis, Turn This Truck Around.
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3: Number two, Luke Combs, Sleep Loose in a Hotel Room. And new at number one last week, Riley Green with Change My Mind. Will Riley Green hold on to that number one spot for yet another week? That is coming up. Breaking into the top 20 with a massive 8-spot jump. This is Sully Burrows and Put It On Me.
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0: down 6-19, Josh Stumpf with Nobody Roads. Over to Kane Brown. Kane has some big dates coming up, including Country Thunder Alberta in Calgary at the end of June and Country Thunder Winnipeg July the 3rd. It's a busy time for the Kane Brown family. Kane and his wife, Caitlin, are managing a growing household after welcoming their third child, Cruz, a couple of years ago. Kane even joked recently about getting a vasectomy, saying, man, I got to keep this family size under control. I think you're fine. Here's Kane Brown with Woman.
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0: 17, Morgan Griffiths with Just Be Me. Brian and Aldine teaming up again and again and again. We'll tell you more with your Nashville rap coming up next.
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0: Good to have you here as we get to count down the biggest songs in Canada. Back to it as we're just going to pause the countdown for a sec. Take a look at your Nashville rap. While we knew it would be special when two Georgia boys like Jason Aldean and Luke Bryan got together, they played Georgia's Sanford Stadium for their Between the Hedges show. That was magic. Just magic. They also debuted the new collaboration, which is also the title track to Jason's new album, Songs About Us. Here's Luke remembering how this collaboration got together.
8: You know, he sent it to me the good old-fashioned way via text message. And yeah, I lived with it a little bit. And, you know, it just felt like something that was really, really the right thing for he and I to be on. And I was really just honored that he called and asked me.
0: Sliding down 7 spots this week, former number one hit. This is Justin Moore with Time's Ticking.
1: It's the Casey Clark Country Countdown.